Yeah. They arrested. They arrested 32 minors. Emimoto, minors. Emimoto. This is what we tell the youth. This is the future.

October 1st, 2025. 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They canceled it. They would not tell us why. But 16 soldiers would tell you why. From their detention cells. What drives a soldier to face his own commander? Not a foreign hand, not ideology, not gossip in the quarters. It is hunger. It is silence. It is the widow's question hanging over the grave. Why did my husband die? For men in tinted SUVs. Retirement and comfort. The private in the dust. Borno in fire. Some foreign grief. The North in the bush.

0: stay silent forever.
1: 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A spring can only give what flows within it. So when you put thieves in charge, what exactly were you expecting?

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Then pass one thing for chamber. And gazette something different. What?

29th day in the month of August 2026. I am host this lovely evening, Sofas Ibabuchi Ugochukwu, Evan Gwari himself, going to give some wonderful entertainment songs tonight to at least ease up the cold already in the air. Evan Gwari, right here with you. Stay tuned.

Father, you say, Father himself, but then let us to praise the Lord as we reach the night with lovely tunes, which is in glory. One of you is

whatever you do. I just want to say that I am living large, I get them just say for my ghetto. Never forget where I come from, not from ghetto.

让你做的不对，你说

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I just want to say,

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Many people have been praying for this year to come, but then we have it without bargaining for it. We need to praise God for it. Even though it is cold, but then we need to catch up the vibes right there. We have, we need to be told right there. I know you've got your bank alert. So go back and call. Everybody want to know about that. Gather your last chapter. Maka, bring the last chapter. Hang up your world.

Referi Fono Pupo Salat na Patamo Chakamo na Dago Bobi Chakamo I tell you that I'm not going to like Dala sana kamu jangan worry. Let us get Dayo Dayo with Pupo right away.

0: Yes, that's my idea. But walaupun it's still our radio right here. Give me the best of tune this lovely Saturday evening. Of course, it starts of the evening, and of course, shake off the code right there. Don't worry, everybody, we're here with you. Not to worry, next week, we'll be doing it in our normal way when we bring you Bengore Night officially loaded. But tonight, just enjoy the tune to start off this very evening. 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

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Something about them. 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

0: good morning, my people, good morning, Ruta, good morning, Owerri, good morning, Urala, good morning, Obako, good morning, the rest of Nigeria, good morning, the rest.
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agora falou assim, let's not take a battery over. I just to tell us I'm everywhere right here, I'm back with you. But I let just say some lovely things, and I tell you by next Saturday, we're going to be fully uploaded right here on Y Radio. Enjoy this old school tune, and next week is going to be wonderful with you right here.

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1: It hurts me so bad when I think about the times you and I shared together, the plans we had, the promises we made. I gave my heart, my soul, my everything, but all you did was turn around and made me cry inside.

Warana is fully loaded, but then God returns tonight, at least to ease of the cold of the night. Yes, now that is how you get the bubble of atonement, burst of form, burst of, burst of it all. But then, Ungware Master is always here for you and with you. 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

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Give the best of tools, and as I said, Ben should be wrapping it up tonight. But next week is going to be Ngorena fully loaded, fully reloaded.

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Yeah, for you to know, so can we get it back, get it too. 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We'll be

Section 14. Subsection 2 of the Constitution of the Federal Republic of Nigeria states clearly that sovereignty belongs to the people of Nigeria, from whom all government authority derives. That means the president works for us, the senator works for us, the local government chairman works for us. We are not subjects. We are not spectators. We are not beggars at the gate of our own house.

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1: All right, wonderful listener, having a wonderful evening with you. Give us a lovely tune to spice up the night and, of course, heat up the cold on your feet. But don't worry, as I said, next week, Saturday, by God's grace, I'll be fully back here to give you full Ungore night food package. But then, if you enjoy the rest of the night, I'll be back here tomorrow morning when we have some prayers. I remain safe as Ibabuchu Gochuku. Wish a very wonderful and pleasant night. Well, till tomorrow, do enjoy living and bye.